3 to the 4. 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Oh my, good Lord. 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

the worst of mine's at it, huh? 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

into the flow. 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I'm automatic, quarterback, I ain't talking second, pack it up on pack.

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Silver Ghost Tapes, Dharma Meditations, Sunshine Lounge will be on at midnight. 2 hours. Deep dungeon.

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A narrow path bordered with skulls leads towards a small house. Snake-like plants writhe and hiss in the gloom, while the croaking of toads sound loudly on every side. From the tangled foliage comes the dry rustling of spiders as large as crabs. This is no dream. You truly have been transported somewhere.

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You wake with the start. It's the early hours of the second day of sailing. From the ship's deck, you hear an unnatural din. You grab your lightsaber and rush outside. Three fire demons are attacking the crew. One of them, the youngest, is disemboweled by a demon's claws. He's done for. You activate the laser and rush towards the creatures to defend the survivors. You quickly eliminate the first demon, who, dying, disperses in a hideous gray cloud. The other two flee. The encounter with the demons has tested the crew's nerves, and you've had to raise their pay to get you docked at the port of Isar on the island of Arlach. You finally arrive at your destination, and the dark silhouette of Mount Philpus looms over the small village. A plump man named Laiti introduces himself as an official of the King of Arlach and offers to be your guide. You think Shargon knows of your arrival and that the demon attack on the ship is just the beginning. You decide not to trust him. You rent a horse and head for Mount Philpus alone.

On the way to the volcano. On the way, you're ambushed by a group of bandits. You've dispatched those poor guys in no time. They're no match for your training and your lightsaber. More worrying was facing the two-headed lionine creature that attacked you on the path leading up to Mount Vilpus. Shargon's henchmen, in case you still had any doubts, are plotting in the shadows to eliminate you. You must keep your eyes peeled. You continue on horseback towards Mount Vilpus, passing through thick vegetation. You look worriedly at the top of the path, which is bare and cuts through bare volcanic rock. You will have no shelter.

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A pitch-black flying creature passes over you, and a sword slash almost hits you in the back of the head. You look up and see a huge pterodactyl ridden by a sword-wielding warrior. Your enemy lets out a triumphant laugh as the winged creature's beak snaps horribly. 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You've galloped up a steep path surrounded by bare volcanic rock. You're almost at the top when you notice a crack in the rock. Hot air escaping. It's a secret entrance leading to the underground heart of the mountain, Shargon's lair. Your horse is free to return to the village. You'll now continue on foot.

spider crabs, baby. An eerie hissing rattle echoes through the cave. It's followed by the sound of claws scraping the rock. Two enormous pale spiders with gigantic transparent shells on their backs advance through the darkness. They both have a pair of enormous pincers, making them look more like monstrous crabs, and eight legs, each ending in a curved white

Yeah, as you continue deeper into this dungeon, the air becomes increasingly hot and unbreathable. Strange machinery, pipes, and streams of lava seem to indicate that you are reaching the heart of the mountain in Chargon's lair. You drink from your canteen and you gather your courage.

Luckily, you are at a point where the air cools. The tunnel you are walking through ends at a metal door with a sort of numbered dial in the center. The dial is composed of three concentric circles, each circle divided into six segments, each containing a number. It's a sort of combination lock. The cavern is gigantic and almost completely filled by a huge lake of boiling lava that emits sulfurous gases. The golden belt you found while exploring the dungeon is magical. It protects you from the intense heat and toxic atmosphere. You see a dark island emerging from the lava with a small, circular black tower. Looking closer, you notice a passage through the lava that leads to the tower. Trusting in the bell's protection, you decide

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As you approach, the light from your flashlight illuminates the red flame burning brightly with the gem.

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A secret door leads you to a sort of laboratory, filled with strange machinery. A trap almost sends you plummeting into a lava-filled heart of the volcano. You feel

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It's covered in tiny crystal lenses, each of which could send a lethal laser beam your way at any moment. You have no choice but to fight.

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Free! 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You have 10 minutes. Run. 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

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You enter the arbor and you meet Lai Ti. He was indeed an Alechian officer. He hurries towards you. "Congratulations," he shouts. "As soon as we saw the volcano erupt, we knew you made it. We were just praying. You made it out in time. The king awaits you with your reward." Several passers-by heard, and the news spread like wildfire. As Lai Ti leads you out of Isar, he does so accompanied by a cheering crowd. Your first guild assignment is a success.

Dharma meditations. Comfy synth, dungeon synth. You know the drill. Silver Ghost tapes with Dharma meditations. Second hour. Radio Tonka.

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I have Newton, Tota, Frog. Summer's leaves have the old.

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I'm Silver Ghost Tapes.

Yo, that was a great Musica Mosaica. They have a new record out. Fucking amazing. This is Darren Tapes Meditations. What? Darren Meditations, Soul Ghost Tapes. Hey, just want to say, hour is almost over. Next 2 hours is going to be the Sunshine Lounge. It's going to be an old show from a couple of years ago. He's having some things he has to deal with. Send him your love. I'm going to end the Dharma Meditations this month. Now, you know, if you want to get in touch, silverghosts@gmail.com. If you want to know anything about the music I played today or anything else. I'm Silver Ghost Tapes, and I'm going to say goodbye. See you next month.

Hello, hello, hello. Sunshine Lounge. On the first night of the European Championships, I won't tell you the results because we don't know. Anyway, stay tuned for the next 3 hours. No, stay tuned for the next 4 hours. I'm on for two, and that's the Dungeon Sessions.

I'm just late at night, I was just late here at the office about to leave. I'm just getting ready to turn on the answering.

0: was Thighbones from Psycho TV. And now it's Adam Dillaby and John Cage with our Rozar mix, in which he was given 6 hours of 12 individually amplified reel-to-reel tape machines. And he did his thing with them. Enjoy.
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0: Now we're gonna play a song called Psychoplasmic Plunger. Hope you guys like it.
1: As you heard, this is Wolf Eyes with Psychoplasmic Plunger, a new song they're doing on the live tour at the moment, and this was recorded at the Noor in Antwerp last week. All hail Dennis Tiefus.

0: you know if this is Cetinskaya?
1: If this is Cetinska. No, this is
0: this
1: not.
0: Before.
1: Wait, let me think for a second. Go this way, go back.
0: Yeah.
1: And then the first one, you see the traffic light?
0: Yeah, yeah.
1: This is where Cetinska starts.
0: Okay.
1: But go down the what you were looking for, the clubs and
0: yeah,
1: stuff.
0: Yeah, yeah, yeah. It's more to the left.
1: Yeah, but yeah. Go here, and then after the big road traffic light, it will be on your left.
0: Okay, thank you very much.
1: Very welcome.
0: Lava. Een klein stukje teruglopen, dat is helemaal geen punt. 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
1: Get back into your cages.
0: Get back into your cages.
1: Get back into your cages.
0: The elite.
1: Back into your cages.
0: The elite.
1: Back into your cages.
0: Get back into your cages.
1: Get back into your cages.
0: Get back into your cages.
1: Get back into your cages.
0: Get back into your cages.
1: Get
0: back into your cages.
1: Get back into your cages.
0: Get back into your cages.
1: Get back into your cages.
0: Get back into your cages.
1: Get back into your cages.
0: Get back into your cages.
1: Get back into your cages.
0: Get back into your cages.
1: Run up your
0: back into your cages.
1: Get
0: back into your cages.
1: Get
0: back into your cages.
1: Get
0: back into your cages.
1: Get
0: back into your cages.
1: Return to watching
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Thanks for listening. Going to play you out with Ivor Cutler's A Donut in My Hand. Enjoy the FIBA, be nice to each other, enjoy your weekend, and stay tuned for Dungeon Depressive Demos, or whatever the fuck it's called. Bye!